with it. 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
0: That's right. 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We got it right now.
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My V8 screams like sin. 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Yeah, the show begins. You think you're riding fast? 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I'm fast.

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2: 1, 2, 3, 4. Do you wanna get fly? I feel my feet shaking. I need some drums. 1, 2, 3, 4. 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I wanna get fly.

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0: Memphis Heartbreak Hotel. Drink my baby Leslie, a part of the place to dwell. It's down on the end of Lonely Street in Heartbreak Hotel. Drink my baby Leslie, a part of the place to dwell. It's down on the end of Lonely Street, it's called Heartbreak Hotel. My baby left me. Oh, my baby left me, never said a word. My baby left me, never said a word. My baby left me, my baby left me, my baby evil left me. Oh, never said a word.
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2: 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La suite du son continue sur Radio Campus 3.